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5: Top stories this hour. England are into the semi-finals of the World Cup after a dramatic 2-1 extra time win over Norway. Joe Rawson reports from Miami.
6: England were pushed all the way, but a match-winning performance from Jude Bellingham sealed their place in the last four. He got both goals in Miami.
7: I'm a confident boy, but I don't think you go to bed at night dreaming about games like that.
6: Boss Thomas Tuchel knows his team need to improve if they are to reach a first final since 1966.
8: I'm impressed with the shift that they put in, but I'm also a football coach and I think we can play better.
6: They'll face old rivals Argentina on Wednesday after their 2-1 victory over Switzerland.
5: In other news this morning, a 28-year-old man has been arrested on suspicion of the murder of former MP Anne Widdecombe. Police believe she was attacked at 12:30 on Wednesday afternoon, nearly 24 hours before her body was found. The former Conservative minister had suffered serious injuries at her home on Dartmoor. Harvey Proctor is a former Tory MP.
9: She was an elderly lady. I think she had difficulties moving about, and if anyone was going to try to murder her, she was, alas, too easy a target.
5: Two people have been killed and four others have been wounded in a shooting at a street festival in Toronto. The scene's been secured, but no suspects have been caught. Missile alert sirens have been heard in Bahrain, UAE and Qatar. The US has launched a fresh wave of strikes on Iran after claiming Tehran struck a ship passing through the Strait of Hormuz. Rachel Reeves is to announce plans to help small businesses grow. Under an expanded scheme, ministers will guarantee most of a business loan, making banks more willing to lend. And temperatures in parts of England and Wales will continue to exceed 30 degrees Celsius today and into next week. There's a risk of thunderstorms developing in parts of the south from tomorrow. From Sky News, I'm Jenny Barsby.

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7: The top stories this hour. England fans have been celebrating through the night after reaching the World Cup semi-finals. Thomas Tuchel's side beat Norway 2-1 after extra time in Miami. Jude Bellingham scored both the goals. Fans are now hopeful they can go all the way to the final.
8: We pulled it back, we always do. Come on, England.
9: I think the squad that we've got is the best we've ever had, and we're going
8: to
9: do it.
8: Didn't want to get carried away. We're getting carried away, aren't we? It's coming up! It's coming up! It's coming! Football's coming home.
7: They'll now face Argentina after they needed extra time to beat Switzerland 3-1. In other news, a 28-year-old man has been arrested on suspicion of the murder of former MP Anne Widdecombe. The former Conservative minister's body was found with serious injuries at a home on Dartmoor. Police investigating her death believe she was attacked at 12:30 on Wednesday afternoon, nearly 24 hours before she was found dead. Missile alert sirens have been heard in Bahrain, UAE and Qatar. It comes after the US launched a fresh wave of strikes on Iran after claiming Tehran struck a ship passing through the Strait of Hormuz. Iran says the key shipping route is closed until further notice. Firefighters in southern Spain are making progress against a deadly wildfire in Andalusia after high winds finally eased. A British couple on holiday are among eight people in hospital with burns after they were found semi-conscious down a ravine after being caught while out hiking. Rachel Reeves is to announce plans to help small businesses grow in what's likely to be one of her last acts as Chancellor. Under an expanded scheme, ministers will guarantee most of a business loan, making banks more willing to lend. And world tennis number one Jannik Sinner will attempt to retain his Wimbledon crown when he takes on second seed Alexander Zverev in today's men's final.
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7: Any cloud this morning will disappear to leave another sunny and warm day. Windy in the south. That's the latest. I'm Michelle Ponting.
10: 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Just after 7 o'clock, welcome to Sunday from Nation Easy Radio. And I'm David Francis with relaxing favourites from Elton John and Danny Wilson.

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Nearly 7:15, good morning. I'm David Francis Tapau, who you may have seen recently in Bournemouth doing their classical hits tour, which is incredible, by the way. The classical version of that is stunning. China in Your Hand, Elton John as well, Tiny Dancer, with George Michael coming soon after this from the Lighthouse Family. Nation Easy Radio. When

0: He never made a bad song, ever. George Michael's father figure from Nation Easy Radio and the Lighthouse family as well. Good morning, I'm David Francis, in for Stuart McGinley. Another beautiful day across the south. It was very hot through the night. 19 was the overnight low. Today, once again, hot and sunny, highs between 29 and 31. The Crusaders in the next 10 minutes and the Thompson Twins next. Nation Easy
1: 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Welcome back to Costa Coffee's Iced Coffee Forecast, here to update you on the week ahead. Today, there'll be unexpected adventures moving in from the east, with high chances of bumping into friends and conversations that go on longer than planned. Later this week, expect a refreshing iced coffee, made for picnics with picky bits and nowhere to be until six. Because whatever the weather, with a Costa iced coffee made with heart in hand, the summer moments we love last. Costa iced coffee, made for summer.
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0: Friday afternoon, we gave away £750,000. You might have heard it on Drive Time. So this week, the money is going up. The boss has decided we need to push the money up this week. So we're giving away £777,000. 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

0: I love it. It just oozes sunshine, doesn't it? Bob Marley and the Wailers, Three Little Birds, from Nation Easy Radio, playing the South's relaxing favourites for First Thing Sunday Morning. Hope you're well. I'm David Francis. A full update from last night's England-Norway game and the top stories next at 8. 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
7: The top stories at this hour. England fans can look forward to a first World Cup semi-final since 2018, thanks to a 2-1 victory over Norway. They had to come from behind and needed stoppage time to get the result, with Jude Bellingham getting both of the goals. The supporters in Miami are relieved they made it.
8: I was worried. We definitely looked sluggish, but I think it was consistent with all of our first quarters.
9: Absolutely fantastic performance. Proud of all the team today.
7: They'll face Argentina next after they needed extra time to beat Switzerland 3-1. A 28-year-old man's been arrested in South Yorkshire on suspicion of the murder of former MP Anne Widdecombe. Officers say the suspect's a white British national who's now in custody. The former Conservative minister was found dead at her home in Dartmoor on Thursday morning, nearly 24 hours after they believe she died. Sarah runs the shop where she used to buy her newspaper.
10: She was very polite, very nice, quite a strong lady. Shocked. And very sad, you know, she was a very lively lady. It's a terrible thing to happen.
7: Police have confirmed an 18-year-old woman's died at a festival in North Wales. Paramedics were called to the Tonnell Festival in Anglesey in the early hours of yesterday morning and rushed her to hospital where she later died. Detectives say she'd suffered a medical emergency and her death is being treated as unexplained. Fire crews in Greater Manchester are tackling a huge moorland fire at Dovestone Reservoir. Crews were sent to Saddleworth Moor overnight with huge plumes of smoke visible for miles. World tennis number one, Jannik Sinner, will attempt to retain his Wimbledon crown when he takes on second seed Alexander Zverev in today's men's final. And temperatures in parts of England and Wales will continue to exceed 30 degrees Celsius today and into next week. Amber and yellow heat health alerts are in place across much of England.
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7: Any cloud this morning will disappear to leave another sunny and warm day. Windy in the south. That's the latest. I'm Michelle Ponting.
12: Good morning, just after 8 o'clock across the south, and this is David Francis with relaxing favourites at Nation Easy Radio, including Supertramp and Christopher Cross. Yeah.

Nation Easy Radio plays the South's relaxing favourites. It's one of those songs that actually, and there's maybe only two or three, that get me a bit emotional. I love that song. And I saw Christopher Cross in London. I was meant to see him the beginning of last year supporting Toto at Wembley, but things happened and I never got to go to the gig. But I saw him about 6 or 7 weeks ago at the London Palladium. He is incredible live. And his side hustle called Freedonia are incredible as well. I love that. Sailing and Supertramp before that. It's nearly 8:15. This is Nation Easy Radio.

0: Nation Easy Radio plays the South's relaxing favourites. Queen's Bohemian Rhapsody, Tina Turner as well, I Don't Want to Fight. It's 8:25 morning. I'm David Francis. 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
7: 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Are you?

0: I bought this when it came out. I love it. Mr. Big, To Be With You from Nation Easy Radio. All over the South, playing relaxing favourites. Thanks for choosing us today. I'm David Francis. If you're trying to avoid the football score from last night, how very likely, lads, from the 70s, turn the radio down. A full update on that in the headlines at 9 next.
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9: The top stories at this hour. Fans have been celebrating through the night after England reached the World Cup semi-finals. They beat Norway 2-1 after extra time in Miami. They'll now face Argentina on Wednesday after they needed extra time to beat Switzerland 3-1. A 28-year-old man's been arrested on suspicion of the murder of Anne Widdecombe. The suspect, who's a white British national, was detained in the South Yorkshire area. The US says it's launched a new round of strikes against Iran after hitting around 140 military targets. Washington claims it's after Iranian forces attacked a Cyprus-flagged ship in the Strait of Hormuz. Small and medium-sized businesses are going to get more help from the government. Chancellor Rachel Reeves will announce the details in a big speech at Mansion House on Tuesday. And temperatures in parts of England and Wales will continue to exceed 30 degrees Celsius today and into next week. Amber and yellow heat health alerts are in place.
10: Now for the news from across the South. A stark warning has been issued over the Isle of Wight Council's finances. Its structural deficit could grow from £20 million next year to £66 million by 2030, with councillors told major savings and service changes will be needed. Scrutiny of plans to accelerate the redevelopment of Southampton's former Toys R Us site has been held behind closed doors. Committee Chairman John Walsh said much of the material did not appear confidential. The Council's Cabinet is due to consider the updated business plan on Tuesday. Plans have been submitted to turn a former equestrian centre in Kingsworthy into a six-court indoor paddle facility. The scheme has attracted more than 140 messages of support, although some residents have raised concerns about traffic and the rural location. And a new book sharing successful teaching ideas across Portsmouth schools has been showcased to head teachers. Bright Sparks marks 10 years of the Portsmouth Education Partnership and features practical projects designed to help schools learn from each other.
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10: Rather cloudy through the morning before sunny spells will develop during the afternoon. A breezy but warm day, highs of 30. That's the latest. I'm Sean Moore.
0: Just after 9 across the south, thank you for choosing Nation Easy Radio for the soundtrack for Sunday morning. And I'm David Francis, in for Stuart McGinley. Stylistics coming soon. Something great from George Benson and Shalimar.

George Benson, Never Give Up on a Good Thing, and the Stylistics playing the South's relaxing favourites. This is Nation Easy Radio. It's 9:15. The beaches are going to be packed today. Hot and sunny, highs between 27 and 31 across the South.

0: and Easy Radio, playing the South's relaxing favourites. Barbara Streisand, Barry Gibb, Guilty, Ace of Base as well, the sign. Thanks for choosing us this morning. I'm David Francis. From tomorrow through to the middle of September, there's a pride of beautifully designed lion sculptures that are waiting to be discovered across Portsmouth. Plus, we've got our own lion as well. 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
5: Welcome back to Costa Coffee's Iced Coffee Forecast, here to update you on the week ahead. Today, there'll be unexpected adventures moving in from the east, with high chances of bumping into friends and conversations that go on longer than planned. Later this week, expect a refreshing iced coffee, made for picnics with picky bits and nowhere to be until 6. Because whatever the weather, with a Costa iced coffee made with heart in hand, the summer moments we love last. Costa Iced Coffee, made for summer.

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0: 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He never made a bad song. Stevie Wonder, You Are the Sunshine of My Life. Adele as well from Nation Easy Radio, playing the South's relaxing favourites. Morning, I'm David Francis. Kate and Andy back on from midday today. 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Right, still to come before 10 this morning, Savage Garden and a sing-along from the Bee Gees. 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

0: If you've just found us, we are Nation Easy Radio, playing the South's relaxing favourites. The perfect set of songs just to get you into Sunday morning. The Bee Gees, you win again. It's nearly 10 o'clock morning. I'm David Francis with the headlines and a full debrief from last night's England game next.
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8: The top stories this hour. England fans can look forward to a first World Cup semi-final since 2018, thanks to a 2-1 victory over Norway. Argentina are the next opponents on Wednesday. A 28-year-old man has been arrested in South Yorkshire on suspicion of the murder of former MP Anne Widdecombe. Her body was found at her home on Dartmoor on Thursday morning. Police believe she'd been dead for at least 24 hours. The US has carried out a third round of strikes against Iran after Washington claimed a ship was attacked in the Strait of Hormuz. In response, Iran launched drone and missile attacks against its Gulf neighbours, including Qatar, Jordan and the UAE. Small and medium-sized businesses are going to get more help from the government. Chancellor Rachel Reeves will announce the details in a big speech at Mansion House on Tuesday. And temperatures in parts of England and Wales will continue to exceed 30 degrees Celsius today and into next week. An amber heat health warnings in place for some parts of England.
9: Now for the news from across the South. A stark warning has been issued over the Isle of Wight Council's finances. Its structural deficit could grow from £20 million next year to £66 million by 2030, with councillors told major savings and service changes will be needed. Scrutiny of plans to accelerate the redevelopment of Southampton's former Toys R Us site has been held behind closed doors. Committee Chairman John Walsh said much of the material did not appear confidential. The Council's Cabinet is due to consider the updated business plan on Tuesday. Plans have been submitted to turn a former equestrian centre in Kingsworthy into a six-court indoor paddle facility. The scheme has attracted more than 140 messages of support, although some residents have raised concerns about traffic and the rural location. And a new book sharing successful teaching ideas across Portsmouth schools has been showcased to head teachers. Bright Sparks marks 10 years of the Portsmouth Education Partnership and features practical projects designed to help schools learn from each other.
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9: Rather cloudy through the morning before sunny spells will develop during the afternoon. A breezy but warm day, highs of 30. That's the latest. I'm Sean Moore.
0: Just after 10 o'clock with a perfect playlist for Sunday morning. I'm David Francis at Nation Easy Radio with Phil Collins and Diana Ross soon after Climby Fisher.

Nation Easy Radio plays the South's relaxing favourites with the perfect set of songs for Sunday morning. I'm David Francis, Clymie Fisher, Diana Ross, Phil Collins, and the Carpenters.

0: made some great songs. I still think that's possibly the best thing she ever did. Whitney, All the Man That I Need from Nation Easy Radio. 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
0: Friday afternoon, we gave away £750,000. You might have heard it on Drive Time. So this week, the money is going up. The boss has decided we need to push the money up this week. So we're giving away £777,000. Still tax-free, still one person winning the money, and it could still be you. So here's what you need to do if you're still in bed this morning, or not in bed, but on the bed, because it's too hot to be in bed. 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

0: 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Leanne Rimes and Elton John as well. Morning, I'm David Francis. Another beautiful day across the South. The beaches are going to be so busy today. Absolutely heaving. Highs today between 28 and 31, and the same for the rest of the week as well. 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

0: 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Morning, I'm David Francis, in for Stuart McGinley. Charles and Eddie, who apparently, as the story goes, met on the New York subway, which I'm not sure about. I've ridden the New York subway. People don't even look at each other, let alone talk to each other and discuss putting a pop band together. So I'm not sure about that. 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
6: The top stories this hour. Jude Bellingham's the hero again, taking England to the World Cup semi-finals. He scored twice in a 2-1 victory over Norway after extra time in Miami. They now face Argentina on Wednesday. That will kick off at 8 hour time. A 28-year-old man's been arrested in the South Yorkshire area on suspicion of the murder of former MP Anne Widdecombe. Police say the suspect is a white British national. The US has carried out its third round of attacks against Iran this week, targeting several locations, including missile and drone sites. Washington claims it's after Iranian forces attacked a Cyprus-flagged ship in the Strait of Hormuz. Small and medium-sized businesses are going to get more help from the government. The Chancellor, Rachel Reeves, will announce the details on Tuesday. And amber and yellow heat health alerts are in place across much of England today. Temperatures will continue to exceed 30 degrees Celsius today and into next week. Thunderstorms are forecast tomorrow for parts of the South.
7: Now for the news from across the South. Concerns have been raised after redevelopment plans for Southampton's former Toys R Us site were scrutinised in private. Committee Chairman John Walsh said the council should carefully consider what could be discussed publicly. The Cabinet debates the plans on Tuesday. Councillors on the Isle of Wight have been warned of a rapidly worsening financial crisis. The authority's deficit could reach £66 million by 2030, while emergency borrowing may be needed to balance next year's budget. An indoor equestrian arena in Kingsworthy could be converted into a paddle tennis centre. The application includes 6 courts, a raised roof and new parking. Supporters cite health benefits, while opponents have raised concerns about traffic and green space. And headteachers across Portsmouth have been shown a new publication designed to spread successful classroom ideas. The Bright Sparks book features projects submitted by local schools and has now been sent to every school in the city.
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7: Sunny spells through the afternoon, the chance of a breeze along the coast. It will stay warm though, highs are 30. That's the latest, I'm Sean Moore.
9: 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I'm David Francis with relaxing favourites from Elvis Presley and John Lennon and our favourite.

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Morning, I'm David Francis, John Lennon with Woman, and Elvis Presley, I Can't Help Falling in Love with You. It's just gone 10 past 11. So the way that I see it, Sunday mornings are about sitting, reading the Sunday papers and working your way through every pullout and every supplement, large mugs of coffee and great songs on the radio like this. 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

0: Nation Easy Radio with the South's relaxing favourites, Curtis Stigers. I bought this when it came out. And Lewis Capaldi as well, Someone You Loved. Kay and Andy are back on from midday today with everything that you've got to know and love and expect from Kay and Andy. Midday today at Nation Easy Radio. And you can listen back if you miss any of the show. It goes back on the free Nation player from tomorrow morning, which means you can listen again for the next 7 days. Meanwhile, before midday, something gorgeous from Olita Adams and Dolly Parton next.
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0: 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Dolly Parton, 9 to 5. Thanks for listening today. It's Kate and Andy throughout the afternoon with everything you need to know about Sunday, including their celebrity birthdays in the next 20 minutes or so, and relaxing favourites from Howard Jones and one of my favourites from Madonna. After the headlines at 12 next.
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6: The top stories at this hour. A 28-year-old man's being questioned by police on suspicion of the murder of Anne Widdecombe. The white British national was detained in the South Yorkshire area yesterday. Police believe the former Tory minister and Reform UK spokesperson was attacked at lunchtime on Wednesday. That's nearly 24 hours before her body was discovered with serious injuries. A police press conference has been held in the past hour. His assistant chief constable, Matt Longman.
7: Over the past few days, we've received of 120 reports of information. We're aware of online and public speculation, particularly with regards to motive. I urge people not to share or engage with that speculation. It's unhelpful, it doesn't aid our investigation, and particularly it's distressing to the family and friends of Miss Widdecombe.
6: England face Argentina on Wednesday in the World Cup semi-finals. Kickoff is at 8 our time. And small and medium-sized businesses are going to get more help from the government. The Chancellor, Rachel Reeves, will announce the details on Tuesday.
8: Now for the news from across the South. Concerns have been raised after redevelopment plans for Southampton's former Toys R Us site were scrutinised in private. Committee Chairman John Walsh said the council should carefully consider what could be discussed publicly. The Cabinet debates the plans on Tuesday. Councillors on the Isle of Wight have been warned of a rapidly worsening financial crisis. The authority's deficit could reach £66 million by 2030, while emergency borrowing may be needed to balance next year's budget. An indoor equestrian arena in Kingsworthy could be converted into a paddle tennis centre. The application includes 6 courts, a raised roof and new parking. Supporters cite health benefits, while opponents have raised concerns about traffic and green space. And headteachers across Portsmouth have been shown a new publication designed to spread successful classroom ideas. The Bright Sparks book features projects submitted by local schools and has now been sent to every school in the city.
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8: Sunny spells through the afternoon, the chance of a breeze along the coast. It will stay warm though, highs of 30. That's the latest, I'm Sean Moore.
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0: Hello, good afternoon, and welcome along to the Sunday Shenanigans. This is Nation Easy Radio with your esteemed hosts today, Kate Weston and slightly less esteemed Andy Jackson. Good afternoon to you.
1: Good afternoon. Do you know how many layers of skin you have on your hand? It's not a trick question.
0: All I know is that what I do have in terms of skin is not very thick these days, Kate. Just a brush up against something, and it's all kinds of nonsense going on.
1: Oh, maybe that's what it. I have a feeling because I'm using a different soap, and my hands have gone mad. And they're just they're all scaly. I look like something out of Doctor Who. And I'm thinking if there's not enough skin there. I'm going to be down to the bone if I carry on like this.
0: I hate to say it, Kate. I don't think it's the soap that's to blame. I think it is your age, which is a more of a contributory factor, shall we say.
1: Thank you so much for that.
0: It's just a thing. Shall we do our celebrity birthdays? Move it. Showbiz it up a little bit, shall we?
1: Yes, let's.
0: Speaking of old people, these people all have birthdays during the course of the week. I would like you to put them into age order, if you will, please. The actor, Tom Hanks. The actor, Sylvester Stallone. And the actor, Kevin Bacon. They're all thespians today, Kate.
1: Apart from Kevin Bacon. No, that's bad. It's just he's been doing those EE ads for years, and I've never got the joke. I never understood why it was him doing them. Anyway, right, he speaks very highly of me. I'm going to say Sylvester Stallone is the oldest, followed by Tom Hanks, followed by Kevin Bacon.
0: We'll find out if you're right in just a moment. Stay with us. Have a little guess yourself. Shout out your age order at the radio as well. We'll come back in a moment after more relaxing favourites here on Nation Easy Radio. Nation Easy
2: 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Welcome back to Costa Coffee's Iced Coffee Forecast. Here to update you on the week ahead. Today, there'll be unexpected adventures moving in from the east, with high chances of bumping into friends and conversations that go on longer than planned. Later this week, expect a refreshing iced coffee, made for picnics with picky bits and nowhere to be until 6. Because whatever the weather, with a Costa iced coffee made with heart in hand, the summer moments we love last. Costa iced coffee, made for summer.
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0: Destination Easy Radio with relaxing favourites for your Sunday afternoon. Andy and Kate here on the shenanigans and our celebrity birthdays. You put them into the age order, oldest to youngest, please, Kate Weston, with birthdays this week.
1: I feel sure it's Sylvester Stallone, probably followed by Tom Hanks, probably followed by Kevin Bacon.
0: Okay, this is your hat trick of correct guesses. Wow. Well done. Sylvester Stallone, hazard a guess how old he was this week?
1: Oh, no.
0: 80.
1: I don't know.
0: 80.
1: 80.
0: And despite his tough guy image, he's actually a serious fine art painter who has sold some of his canvases for tens of thousands of dollars.
1: No!
0: Apparently so, Kate. Apparently so. Mind you, Hitler was a painter as well, wasn't he? You put Tom Hanks in the middle. How old do you think Tom Hanks was this week?
1: Do you know, when I'm doing birthdays on my show, I always try and avoid the despots and the dictators because I think it just ruins the atmosphere. Right, Tom Hanks, I'm going to say, I don't know, 68.
0: 70 years old. He has such a passion for the written word. He's actually published his own collection of short stories back in 2017.
1: Are you going to tell me something really fabulous about Kevin Bacon in a minute? Go on.
0: Kevin Bacon, 68 years old this week.
1: Yes.
0: Yes.
1: What's he done?
0: Have you heard of the famous 6 degrees of Kevin Bacon game?
1: Where
0: you
1: this can, is what I yeah. don't understand. Yes, go
0: yes.
1: on.
0: So 6 degrees of Kevin Bacon. So it means that everybody knows somebody who knows somebody who knows somebody who knows somebody who knows Kevin Bacon. Basically, that's the way it works, Kate. So I'm explaining it to you. It was actually, this game was invented by three college students in 1994. And Kevin Bacon initially found it a little creepy when he first heard about it. However, he's earning that filthy lucre off of it, off of its notoriety.
2: You know what you're getting with a football away game. The lucky shirt you wear every weekend. Tactical discussions.
3: Just needs to shoot.
4: Yeah, exactly.
2: Queue for the turnstiles. Trying to get a chant going. Halftime pies. 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Happy with the point. Sometimes in life, you just know what you're getting. Like a luxury bed and a great night's sleep at Premier Inn. 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

0: Michael Jackson. You are not alone, playing on Nation Easy Radio. Coming up after the latest news and weather for the South at 1 o'clock, we'll be doing Who Knew, in which me and Kate try to out bamboozle each other with some weird and wonderful facts and completely random things, if we're honest. 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
5: The top stories this hour. Detectives investigating the murder of Anne Widdecombe say they're not looking for anyone else after arresting a 28-year-old man in South Yorkshire. They're also keeping an open mind about the motive behind the former MP and minister's death. Our chief reporter, Andrew Kay's been at a police press conference in Exeter for us.
6: Anne was found dead at home in a very remote part of Dartmoor. Today we got a sense of just how big this policing operation has become.
7: Over the past few days, we've received in excess of 120 reports of information.
6: Assistant Chief Constable Matt Longman giving the latest update after another arrest was confirmed today following a man being released without charge here in Devon yesterday. The force is urging people not to speculate.
5: Parts of England are now at extreme risk of wildfires. The warning from Natural England comes as temperatures are forecast to rise above 30 degrees again in places this week. Meanwhile, in Spain, where a wildfire has killed 12, a British couple have been rescued after being found semi-conscious and badly burned. The wildfire is one of Spain's deadliest on record. Tehran's attacked a number of its Gulf neighbours after the US launched a third round of strikes on Iran. Washington says they're in retaliation for an Iranian attack on a ship travelling through the Strait of Hormuz. The shipping lane is now closed. Harry Kane says the hard work starts now if they want to win the World Cup. They came from behind to beat Norway 2-1 after extra time in Miami and will face Argentina in the semi-finals. Jude Bellingham scored twice and was again the team's star player. Ex-England international Paul Merson says the Real Madrid midfielder is an unbelievable talent.
8: He's a superstar, he's a top player. Teams win leagues. X-Factors win tournaments, and we have an X-Factor in Jude Bellingham. And while we've got Jude Bellingham and Harry Kane, who are X-Factors, you've always got a chance of winning tournaments.
5: And the top two seeds face off in the Wimbledon men's final today as Jannik Sinner defends his title against French Open winner Alexander Zverev.
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5: Another dry and sunny day, but fresher in the east with a breeze, windy along the southern coast. 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I'm Michelle Ponting.
0: Hello, good afternoon to you from Andy Jackson and Kate Weston here at Nation Easy Radio. Lionel Richie's coming up, and ABBA and Rufus and Chaka Khan.
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0: Hello, this is Nation Easy Radio, relaxing favourites all day. Andy Jackson and Kate Weston, it's time in which we bejazzle each other with who knew random facts from around the world and around the universe. Mine for you, Kate. Did you know that, I'll just be a moment. Do you know that a moment is actually a precise measure of time? Do you know that?
1: Oh.
0: But do you know how long it is?
1: It's going to be very, very short. Okay, I'll think on it.
0: Okay.
1: And you tell me, please, where would you find the tallest statue in the world?
0: It's going to be America.
1: Well, I'm not going to tell you just yet, but maybe they don't do the biggest in everything.
0: Oh, okay. We'll find out in a couple of seconds. It's exciting stuff still to come after more relaxing favourites on Nation Easy Radio.
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0: This is Nation Easy Radio, relaxing favourites all Sunday afternoon with Andy Jackson and Kate Weston. And our Who Knew today, I said, did you know that a moment is actually a precise measurement of time? You said, I think it's going to be a very small amount, didn't you, Kate?
1: I'm going to guess something like 0.25 of a second, a quarter of a second.
0: It's 1/40th in old-fashioned fractions of an hour, Kate. Can you work that out in your head? 1/40th of an hour. Can you work out in your head how many...
1: Is that like a minute? I'm going to embarrass myself now. It's something like a minute and a half, isn't it?
0: Kate Weston, you've not embarrassed yourself. You've shone. That's your shining moment this afternoon. It is exactly 90 seconds. Well done for doing the math in your head, as the Americans would say. And you had a cracker for me as well, didn't you?
1: Yes. Where is the tallest statue in the world?
0: It's got to be America because everything's bigger and better, and they've got the best statues in the world. They've got the tallest statues in the world. Donald Trump actually is going to be one of the tallest statues in the world, and he's going to make that statue himself, Kate.
1: I think if he hears this link, he will, because the tallest statue in the world is the Statue of Unity. It's in Gujarat in India. It's 182 metres, okay? Statue of Liberty, just 93.
0: Oh, he's got to do that. He's got to, have the biggest and the best.
1: He's failing there. Donald, if you're listening, we're waiting for a statue of your good self twice as big as the Statue of Liberty. Thank you. Nation Easy
2: 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Yeah, you. 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And...
3: it could be you.
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8: Our top story this hour is in Devon, where there's been an update on the investigation into the suspected murder of Anne Widdecombe.
9: The operation has been running at a lightning pace for 48 hours. And I am really pleased that we have a suspect firmly in custody.
8: Devon and Cornwall Police's Chief Constable James Vaughan has spoken after a man was arrested in Rotherham yesterday. The 28-year-old is being held over the death of the former MP and minister who was found at her home in Dartmoor. Investigators have said they're not looking for anyone else. Our chief reporter Andrew Kay was at a press conference in Exeter for us earlier.
10: This is a case which has shocked a normally very quiet Dartmoor community.
11: Someone who I think was magnificent, even though I disagreed with every word she said.
12: Having prayers said for her.
10: That's from a mass held at Buckfast Abbey last night. Assistant Chief Constable Matt Longman.
13: At this point, there is still no information to suggest that this is a terrorism-related incident.
10: He's urging people not to speculate, saying it's upsetting Anne's family.
8: Next, people in southern Spain have been given the all clear to return home following a major wildfire which has killed at least 12 people. The country is being affected by soaring temperatures, just as the UK experiences its third heatwave of the summer. In North Wales, a major fire on Conwy Mountain has turned skies orange, with flames and smoke being seen for miles around. A 44-year-old man has been arrested on suspicion of the murder of a woman in West London. The 24-year-old victim was found fatally stabbed in Hayes. A man in his 20s has also suffered injuries. The government has announced the Hillsborough Law will be back before MPs for its final considerations on Tuesday. Campaigners have criticised significant delays to the legislation, which includes a requirement for public officials to tell the truth to inquiries and investigations. And Harry Kane says the work starts now as England prepare for their World Cup semi-final clash with Argentina. The captain helped his team get past Norway last night. There were joyous scenes in towns and city streets here following the victory.
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8: Staying dry, sunny and very warm across the UK through the rest of the day and remaining settled tonight. That's the latest. I'm Johnny Freeman.
0: hello, afternoon to you. This is Andy Jackson here at Nation Easy Radio. Relaxing favourites on the way, like Boy George, the Beach Boys and Berlin, and our survey said coming up too.

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0: Good afternoon to you. This is Nation Easy Radio, relaxing favourites all day. We've had a good old run of weather, and I know it's supposed to be bad that we've got three heat waves in a row, but it does make you feel like you're on holiday, unless you're at work, of course. So I would like... In our survey said today, I spent the week phoning people up saying, please tell me something you would take to the beach. Top of your list, Kate.
1: Towel.
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0: This is Nation Easy Radio, relaxing favourites all day. Our survey said, it was so hot while I was phoning up the 100 people to ask them the question, Kate, on my telephone table in the hall. I had to have the fan blowing up me, Kate, to make sure that I didn't melt away. Took a week, but we got there in the end, and I asked 100 people, name something you would take to the beach. You said...
1: towel.
0: In third place, a swimsuit.
1: Oh.
0: Second place, sunscreen.
1: Oh.
0: Top of the list, Kate, a towel. Well done.
1: Yes.
0: Top of the big list. A little towel or a big towel for you, Kate, these days?
1: Do you know what I favour?
0: What do you favour?
1: Some kind person bought me, you know those towels you can get that you go hiking with, that they look a bit like chamois leathers, but
0: yes,
1: they're not. They're brilliant. So I like those because they don't take up a lot of space.
0: They're nice and light and easy to carry. You can get them made into like robes as well.
1: Can you?
0: Of those things. Oh my goodness, BK, it's an absolute game changer. Absolute game changer. Game changer, just let me say, game changer, if you get one of those little camping towels that's in the shape of a robe, Kate. Oh, my God.
1: Has yours got a little hood on it as well?
0: It's got a little hood on it, Kate, and everything there. It's a little bit difficult, though, when you're pulling your trunks off and pulling your trunks on, because your arms are inside, you're constantly worried about falling over, so because you can't balance with your arms. So it's not the most dignified of things, but so far, Kate, so far, so good. Nothing has been shown that should not have been shown.
1: I've just got visions of you falling over, like a, you know what I mean, like a stone, like a dead weight, just go plop, because your arms are it's hilarious. Remind me never to come to the beach with you.
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6: The top stories this hour. Detectives investigating the murder of former MP Anne Widdecombe say they're not looking for anyone else. They're continuing to question a 28-year-old man arrested in South Yorkshire and are also keeping an open mind on the motive. Our chief reporter Andrew Kay has been at a police press conference in Exeter.
7: Anne was found dead at home in a very remote part of Dartmoor. Today we got a sense of just how big this policing operation has become.
8: Over the past few days we've received in excess of 120 reports of information.
7: Assistant Chief Constable Mats Longman giving the latest update after another arrest was confirmed today following a man being released without charge here in Devon yesterday. The force is urging people not to speculate.
6: Next this afternoon, a 24-year-old woman has died and a man has been injured in a double stabbing in West London. Emergency services were called to a property in Hayes early this morning. Police arrested a 44-year-old man nearby. He's been taken to hospital with injuries which are believed to have been caused by jumping from a window. Natural England is warning parts of England are now at exceptional risk of wildfires as the UK's third heatwave in just 3 months continues. Firefighters have been dealing with flames and smoke at Dovestone Reservoir in Greater Manchester and also on Conwy Mountain in North Wales, where skies have turned orange. Temperatures are forecast to rise above 30 degrees in many places again. Investigators in Northern Ireland are looking into whether a bonfire was to blame for two houses being destroyed. Two other properties were damaged after flames ripped through them in Green Island in County Antrim early this morning. It's emerged the Hillsborough Law is on course to clear its remaining stages in the House of Commons. The government's revealed the bill will go back before MPs on Tuesday after a number of delays. If passed, it will force public officials and authorities to tell the truth during inquiries. And the head coach of England's men's Test cricket team has stood down. Brendan McCullum follows captain Ben Stokes in leaving his job after 4 years in charge and a mixed run of form. He'll remain manager of the one-day and T20 squads.
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6: Staying dry, sunny and very warm across the UK through the rest of the day and remaining settled tonight. That's the latest. I'm Johnny Freeman.
0: Hello, good afternoon to you from Andy Jackson and Kate Weston here at Nation Easy Radio. We'll be taking a look back at this week in music

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0: It's Nation Easy Radio, relaxing favourites all day, and it's time for us to be slightly educational as we look back at this week in music history, Kate. Now, obviously, you've done a lot of these facts and things on your breakfast show during the course of the week, so I'm pretty sure that you're going to know all these anniversaries of big things happening just perfectly. You're going to be absolutely right. But here are your three, not in any particular order. I'd like you to narrow them down to the decades in which they happened, please. In which John Lennon met Paul McCartney for the very first time. Okay. It was at a church fete, of all things, if you would believe that. Rolling Stones did a massive Hyde Park concert. It was attended. It was a free one. Mm-hmm. And it was attended by an estimated 250,000 people, possibly as many as 500,000 people. So that was the...
1: I remember that, but I can't tell you when it was. Go on, carry on, sorry.
0: And the other one, Live Aid, during the week, 1.9 billion viewers around the world watched Queen's 20-minute Wembley performance and all the others, and Phil Collins hopping on Concorde to play twice in one day in different countries. That was this week in music history as well. Put them into, if you will, Kate, please, decades for me. Lennon and McCartney meeting.
1: Lennon and McCartney must have been the late 50s. Must have been, because they were in the Quarrymen before the Beatles, weren't they?
0: So can't that's say what I'm thinking. Can't say at this stage. Carry on.
1: And the Rolling Stones, I'm going to say late 70s.
0: Carry on.
1: Oh, sorry, I've just pushed my... Just pushed my chair and it went down. And Live Aid was early 80s, wasn't it?
0: We'll find out if you're right, Kate, if you're hedging your bets. You say late 80s as well, Kate, just to cover yourself completely.
1: No, it was 1985.
0: We'll find out if you're right with those predictions and recollections in just a moment on Nation Easy Radio. After more relaxing favourites, just over this little hillock, which I've been called many times.
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0: This is Nation Easy Radio. We have relaxing favourites coming out of our ear holes for you this afternoon, and we've been looking back at this week in music history, where we asked, tell me the decades that these things happened. Live Aid rocking the world, Rolling Stones doing that big, massive Hyde Park concert, and Paul McCartney meeting John Lennon for the first time. You said, Kate.
1: McCartney-Lennon would have met in the 50s.
0: 1957. Bang on. Apparently, McCartney famously demonstrated his ability to tune a guitar and play Eddie Cochran's 20-flight rock from memory, which impressed John Lennon. There we go. Rolling Stones Hyde Park concert, you said?
1: I think 70s, late 70s.
0: And late 60s, 1969 for that.
1: Really?
0: One, yes. But okay. And you've already said you remember that, Kate, as well.
1: Well, do you know, I clearly don't. Do you know what I do remember? I have a feeling I remember them playing Ashton Gate in Bristol. And that,
0: well, there
1: which
0: you go. It's
1: is
0: easy.
1: Not the same thing at all.
0: Easy to get Ashton Gate in Bristol mixed up with Hyde Park, isn't it? Highly easy. So that was the 60s, 1969. And Live Aid, you said, well, you changed, you had constant changing answers. But what did you go with in the end?
1: It's 85, isn't it?
0: It was 1985.

0: 1.9 billion viewers watching this across 150 nations. And of course, we all remember Freddie Mercury's performance, don't we? Queen's 20-minute performance, widely regarded as the greatest live rock set ever played. So there we go. And I'll remember it as if it were yesterday. So there we go. That was our This Week in Music History on Nation Easy Radio.
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0: still to come this afternoon here on Nation Easy Radio are Would You Rather, in which Kate and I ask each other ridiculous scenarios. That's all coming up very shortly. Monday the 13th as well, we got a pride of beautifully designed lion sculptures waiting to be found across the city of Portsmouth. This is all part of Portsmouth's centenary celebrations in Portsmouth 100. We've got our very own lion as well in the Nation Radio family. 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
3: The top stories this hour. Detectives investigating the murder of Anne Widdecombe are continuing to question a 28-year-old man who was arrested in Rotherham. Officers have revealed they're not looking for anyone else, and they've again stressed they don't believe her death was terrorism or politically motivated. The former Conservative MP and Reform UK spokesperson was found dead at her Dartmoor home on Thursday. Former Detective Chief Superintendent Roy McComb says there's a certain routine suspects go through.
4: Even though there has been a delay of a couple of days since the apparent timeline of the murder, he will be subject to forensic examination to see if the police can find evidence on his body, perhaps hair transfers, some type of DNA.
3: Next, in the last hour, we've learned a wildfire on Conwy Mountain in North Wales has been declared as a major incident. The area's fire and rescue service says emergency services are facing challenging conditions dealing with smoke and flames, which have turned skies orange. There are no reports of injuries, but police have evacuated nearby residents from their homes. It comes as Natural England is warning England is at exceptional risk of wildfires as the UK's third summer heatwave continues. Detectives have launched a murder investigation after the body of a woman in her 20s was found at a flat in Stoke-on-Trent. Staffordshire police were called to a property in the Longton area early this morning. A 30-year-old man has been arrested. A man from Derbyshire has been questioned after a boy who was hit by a lorry in Essex died. Police have been investigating a collision in Ongar on Friday afternoon. A 48-year-old is now out on bail. Hillsborough Law campaigners are welcoming news the bill will go back before MPs. The government says there'll be final considerations on Tuesday. After months of delays, the legislation includes a requirement for public officials to be transparent and to tell the truth. And the Prince and Princess of Wales are in the Royal Box for the Wimbledon men's singles final. Yannick Sinner's taking on first-time finalist and French Open champion Alexander Zverev.
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3: Dry, settled and warm across much of the UK tonight, and another hot and sunny day tomorrow. That's the latest. I'm Johnny Freeman.
5: 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It's Andy Jackson and Kate Weston here. Relaxing favourites too from Jerry Rafferty and UB40. 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

0: This is Asian Easy Radio, relaxing favourites all afternoon. It's time to ask, would you rather, Kate, always have an annoying song stuck in your head or always have an itch that you can't reach?
1: Oh, okay.
0: Perplexed. You sound very perplexed there, Kate. I'm just thinking you've obviously got a nasty itch somewhere that you don't want to share with the group. Anyway, continue.
1: For you, gardening or decorating?
0: Good question. A good conundrum, shall we say. We'll come back with our respective answers. 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

0: favourites, Sunday Shenanigans, Andy Jackson and Kate Weston. Would you rather always have an annoying song stuck in your head or always have an itch that you can't reach or scratch, Kate?
1: I think it's going to have to be I'd rather have the song in my head, because I often have that anyway and I survive. Whereas an itch, well, that would just drive you around the bend, wouldn't it?
0: I've always wondered what happens, you know, when astronauts go up into space, and sometimes, yeah, sometimes you get an itchy nose and you just have to just do the edge of your nose. How do they do that through the helmets, Kate? How do they do that?
1: Maybe with zero gravity, you don't itch. Who knows?
0: Who knows? Who knows? One for me was...
1: Gardening or decorating.
0: See, I hate decorating, but I hate gardening as well. So I don't mind looking at nice flowers and I don't mind looking at nice rooms, but I don't want to be in... Can I say neither, Kate? Am I allowed to say neither?
1: No, you can't. You've got to nail your colours to the mast.
0: All right, I'm going to say, just purely because it's outside and I like outside better than inside, I'm going to say gardening, but it would just be a very little tiny bit of light work with some pruning shears, Kate. Just the odd deadhead here and there. That's as far as I'm prepared to go this afternoon.
2: You know what you're getting with a football away game. The lucky shirt you wear every weekend. Tactical discussions.
3: Just needs to shoot.
4: Yeah, exactly.
2: 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Trying to get a chant going. Half-time pies. Hoping for a last-minute winner. Come on.

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0: Spice Girls and Two Become One on Nation Easy Radio. Can you believe it's 30 years since girl power became a thing? 30 years. Where has all that time gone? Nation Easy Radio continues with our A to Z of the 80s in a couple of moments and more relaxing favourites too, just after the news at 5. 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
6: The top stories this hour. Reform UK has announced its MPs are being given round-the-clock security protection as police continue to investigate the murder of Anne Widdecombe. A 28-year-old man who was arrested in Rotherham is being questioned over the death of the party's spokeswoman, who was also a former Conservative MP and minister. Investigators have said they're not looking for anyone else as part of their inquiries. Our chief reporter Andrew Kay was at a press conference in Exeter earlier.
7: This is a case which has shocked a normally very quiet Dartmoor community.
8: Someone who I think was magnificent, even though I disagreed with every word she said.
9: Having prayers said for her.
7: That's from a mass held at Buckfast Abbey last night. Assistant Chief Constable Matt Longman.
10: At this point, there is still no information to suggest that this is a terrorism-related incident.
7: He's urging people not to speculate, saying it's upsetting Anne's family.
6: Next, the UK's third heatwave in 3 months has led to wildfires and warnings of potential further disruption. A major incident has been declared as fire crews deal with flames and smoke coming from Conwy Mountain in North Wales, and nearby residents have also been evacuated. Teams in Greater Manchester have been dealing with a blaze at Dovestone Reservoir, and dark, thick smoke has also been seen above Weymouth, where fire crews were called to a fire on the seafront just over an hour ago. Officials in southern Spain say the wildfire there that's killed at least 12 people has now stabilised. Four British nationals are believed to be among the victims. At least 23 other people are still missing. It's emerged the Hillsborough Law is on course to clear its remaining stages in the House of Commons. The government has revealed the bill will go back before MPs on Tuesday after a number of delays which have been criticised by campaigners. If passed, it will force public officials and authorities to tell the truth during inquiries. And in cricket, Brendan McCullum says he's gutted to have stepped down as England's men's test team manager. The New Zealander follows former captain Ben Stokes out the door. He will remain head coach of the white ball teams, though.
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6: Dry, settled and warm across much of the UK tonight, and another hot and sunny day tomorrow. That's the latest. I'm Johnny Freeman.
0: Hello, afternoon to you. This is Andy Jackson with Kate Weston here for our Sunday shenanigans on Nation Easy Radio. We got Kenny and Dolly coming up, and Paul Young and ABBA as well. All relaxing favourites.

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0: Nation Easy Radio. We have relaxing favourites for you all afternoon, and at great expense and great thought, the A to Z of something. We've done the A to Z of the 70s. We've moved on, Kate. We've been doing this show for so long now. We're on the A to Z of the 80s. And pray tell, which letter of the alphabet have we reached?
1: We have reached the letter C. Yeah, so we played ABC for A, banana na na amarama for B. So C for the 80s, surely there's only one band it really can be. Boy George and Culture Club. How about that? Karma Chameleon on the way next. Nation Easy
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0: Nation Easy Radio, relaxing favourites all day, A to Z of 80s. Karma, chameleon. From Culture Club is the letter C, which means we have to do the letter D next week, doesn't it, Kate? What have you got up your sleeve for next week?
1: Do you know, I couldn't possibly divulge, but to be honest, there's just one band, surely, with the letter D, surely. For
0: darts.
1: The 80s.
0: It's going to be the darts. Is it the darts?
1: Do you
0: Kate?
1: Know, I like darts, but they were, I'm going to say they were late 70s.
0: They probably were on the cusp, weren't they? We probably could do that.
1: But I like them a lot.
0: Feel free at home to shout out your letter D for the A to Z of the 80s, and we'll see which one we pick for next week. Same time, same place here on Nation Easy Radio. You've got breakfast early tomorrow, haven't you, Kate?
1: Cannot wait. Yes, I shall be there.
0: Will you be chatting about things around the local area and from around the world?
1: Do you know, I feel sure. Or pants. I talk about pants a lot. Yeah.
0: We'll leave that hanging there, so to speak, and see you at breakfast tomorrow at 6, and I'll be hot on your heels at 10 on Nation Easy Radio with more relaxing favourites just around this bend. 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

0: I've had the time of my life. Well, I hope you have. Though we can't guarantee it, sadly. This has been Andy Jackson and Kate Weston and the Sunday Shenanigans. If you missed any of the show, by the way, and you're a sucker for punishment, we can bring you the whole show again very shortly on the Nation Player app. Just search for Andy and Kate to listen again. If you want if you want to hear the full 6 hours of our time together again. Sounds like a prison sentence, doesn't it? Right, that's our lot. Thank you very much. Kate's back at breakfast tomorrow. I'm back following her at 10 o'clock, and it's Tony Wright here next, and then Gary Parker's Chill Out Masterclass at 10.
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5: Just gone six, evening, I'm Tony here across the south with relaxing favourites on Nation Easy, Elkie Brooks and Dionne Warwick after the Eurythmics.

When we say relaxing favourites for the South on Nation Easy, that's what we mean. Eurythmics, Dionne Warwick with Walk On By, and Elkie Brooks, No More The Fool. Absolutely fabulous. Everything But The Girl soon. Right now, Player, Baby Come Back. This Across The South, Sunday nights, relaxing favourites. 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

0: Nation Easy Radio across the South. Relaxing favourites for Sunday night. I'm Tony. Hello. Thanks for listening. Everything But the Girl. Superb version of Sir Rod Stewart's I Don't Want to Talk About It. Well, they put us through it last night. But Wednesday will be a whole different kettle of fish, will it not? Oh, my word. Right, Irene Cara coming soon as I slip into my leotard. It's attached tight. Plus, Kate Bush with Wuthering Heights in the next 10 minutes. Nation Easy
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0: across the South with relaxing favourites. Sunday night, I'm Tony. Hello. Wham, with one of only two songs that George Michael continued to perform at his solo gigs, I'm Your Man, along with Everything She Wants, obviously a big favourite of our George, who is so sadly missed. We're home with breakfast with Kate Weston, who is back tomorrow morning to start your day, as she is every weekday morning from 6. Everything you need to know, what's going on across the South and across the world, of course, the latest travel news to get you where you need to be, and the finest relaxing favourites. Kate here tomorrow morning from 6, and a stunner from John Denver plays for you next.
1: Who remembers this? 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

0: Nation Easy Radio across the South, relaxing favourites with Madonna telling her dad to back off a little bit. Papa don't preach. We're home, of course, of a great show every Saturday and Sunday night at 10 o'clock. The Chill Out Masterclass. 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
0: Just gone 7, evening, I'm Tony with delicious, relaxing favourites from Kim Carnes and John Paul Young after the Cutting Crew.

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Kim Carnes and Bette Davis Eyes. Cover tune that, originally by Jackie DeShannon. Kim Carnes made it her own in 1981. Superb version. KC and the Sunshine Band coming soon, playing right now. Westlife. This is Nation Easy.

0: 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Hello, I'm Tony with KC and the Sunshine Band. I don't know how you spent your Sunday. I spent most of it around the freezer aisle at the local supermarket. Now, Nation Player is now on Fire TV, and to celebrate, we're giving away a 40-inch Fire TV worth nearly £200. 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

Nation Easy Radio across the South, relaxing favourites with Wet, Wet, Wet, Wishing I Was Lucky. Of course, they're touring right now without Marty Pellows doing his own thing. I've got Carly Simon and Y soon, also Gloria Gaynor. But right now, the outstanding Rihanna, this is Take a Bow here on Nation Easy.

0: Nation Easy Radio across the South, relaxing favourites with Gloria Gaynor, Never Can Say Goodbye. Jimmy Somerville certainly put his take on that song, didn't he? Absolutely superb. Right, in just over 2 hours, he is here to chill you out at the end of a stressful weekend if you're a footy fan. But it's all over until Wednesday. I'm talking Gary Parker and the Chill Out Masterclass from 10. But I've got another 60 minutes of superb Sunday night relaxing favourites coming your way after 8.
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0: Just gone 8, it's time to tuck into Sunday's delicious menu of relaxing favourites. I've got Billy Ocean coming up, also Frida Payne after our starter from Mr. Nick Kershaw.

Nation Easy Radio across the South, playing your relaxing favourites for Sunday night. I'm Tony with Nick Kershaw, Freda Payne and Billy Ocean, who could certainly do the big pop song, but my word, the power ballad suddenly is just spine-tingling. Duran Duran coming soon. Talking of spine-tingling, Karen Carpenter's voice. It's We've Only Just Begun. This is The Carpenters. This is Nation Easy.

0: Nation Easy Radio across the South. Relaxing favourites, Sunday night. I'm Tony Wright. That is Duran Duran and their 90s anthem, Ordinary World. I hope you've had a brilliant weekend, by the way. Starting tomorrow, and it's on until Sunday, the 13th of September, a pride of beautifully designed lion sculptures will be waiting to be found across Portsmouth. It's part of the Portsmouth 100, celebrating, of course, Portsmouth 100 years as a city. Plus, we have our very own lion. Can you find it? This free, family-friendly trail is the perfect way to explore Portsmouth, uncover hidden gems and admire colourful artworks created by local artists and community groups. It's going to be a great few weeks, what with little ones breaking up for their summer haul soon. Right, coming up, Cyndi Lauper, who proving she could do the big ballad as well as the big pop song, plus Carole King in the next 10 minutes.
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0: Nation Easy Radio across the South. Relaxing favourites, Sunday night. I'm Tony. One of those goosebump moments from Luther Vandross, Dance With My Father. So emotional, that song. And the Fiction Factory from the 80s. Feels like heaven. We are home with the best way to start your day in the South. I am talking Breakfast with Kate Weston, who is back tomorrow morning from 6 o'clock. Well, everything you need to know is going on here and across the world. Of course, the latest travel news to get you where you need to be on a Monday morning. Not only that, the finest relaxing favourites to ease you into your day. Perfect start to your day tomorrow. Kate Weston from 6, and I've got the Jackson 5 with a Motown anthem next.
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Nation Easy Radio across the South, relaxing favourites with the breakthrough song, certainly in the States, and kind of here too for the Pet Shop Boys from the mid-80s, and West End Girls. I've got Prince with a song from a movie coming soon. Talking of songs from movies, this one I don't think I've managed to see from start to finish ever. Whenever I put it on, I seem to fall asleep. Sorry, Leonardo DiCaprio. From the beach, it's All Saints Pure Shores. This is Nation Easy.

0: Nation Easy Radio across the South. Relaxing favourites with Prince from the movie of the same name. That is Purple Rain. I'm Tony. Hello. Thank you so much for listening tonight, by the way. Looking forward to staying with you until 10 o'clock. And it is the Chill Out Masterclass with Gary Parker. And it is a masterclass of amazing chilled songs. Looking forward to that in just over an hour. But more relaxing favourites, every single one handpicked for your Sunday night, coming up after 9. Nation Easy.
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0: Just gone 9, evening. I'm Tony with another 60 minutes of relaxing favourites coming your way with John Waite and Barry White after Fairground Attraction. Relax.

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Relaxing favourites. Sunday night, I'm Tony. Hello. Fairground attraction, Barry White and John Waite with a song called Missing You, though if you listen to the lyrics, he ain't missing you at all. George Benson coming up, a song that was covered by Whitney Houston. Superb version, but George is equally amazing. First MP on Nation Easy.

0: Nation Easy Radio across the South, relaxing favourites with George Benson and the greatest love of all, Superb. As I mentioned just now, Whitney Houston's version is equally superb, different in so many ways. Right, two songs in one coming up from Will to Power and Snow Patrol's anthem, Chasing Cars, in the next 10 minutes. Nation Easy
1: 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Tactical discussions.
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0: Nation Easy Radio across the South plays relaxing favourites. Patrice Rushen and Forget Me Nots. Of course, that was sampled by George Michael for his song Fast Love in the mid-90s. We're home at breakfast with Kate Weston. Back tomorrow morning across the South. As you start your day, relaxing favourites. Of course, the latest travel news for where you need to get to. And not only that, the latest news from around here and across the world. Kate, tomorrow morning. Perfect start to your day. And a perfect voice is Tunde of the Lighthouse family. They play next.
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Nation Easy Radio across the South, relaxing favourites with the Lighthouse Family and Bruce Hornsby and The Range. And The Way It Is. Oh, that piano solo, an unusual song in another respect, in the fact it doesn't really have a chorus. Right, three more from me. The Beatles soon, I've got Stevie Wonder, but right now, Adele, Easy on Me on Nation Easy.

0: Nation Easy Radio across the South. Relaxing favourites with The Beatles and their title track from their final album, Let It Be, from, of course, 1969. I'm Tony. Thank you so much for listening this weekend. And I hope we can get back together both Saturday and Sunday night next weekend. Right, coming up next, the Chill Out Masterclass with Gary Parker. 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
7: 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I'm Gary Parker, and on the way, here's a powerhouse ballad from Jennifer Rush.

So we open tonight's Chill Out Masterclass with Jennifer Rush from 1985. It was The Power of Love. Then it was John Mayer with Wild Blue and Randy Crawford and One Day I'll Fly Away. It's Gary Parker with the Sunday Night Chill Out Masterclass here on Nation Easy Radio with a selection of your all-time favourites and a few surprises along the way to help you wind down on a Sunday night here at Nation Easy. His Frame Breeze, Beauty of Noise.

0: And have Falling in Love with You, UB40. And before that, it was Frame Breeze and Beauty of Noise on the Chill Out Masterclass. It's Gary here with a couple of hours of chill out tunes on a Saturday and Sunday night here on Nation Easy Radio. And then on weeknights at 10, Duncan Bucks is here with Stress Busters right here on Nation Easy Radio. 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And next, it's Thunderclap Newman. 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
0: I hope you're feeling suitably chilled out here on Nation Easy Radio. I still have Bill Withers to come, something by Sugar Babes, and next, it's Lionel Richie. Say you, say me.

haven't played that in a while. Bill Withers with Lean On Me, Sugar Babes, before that, Too Lost In You, and Lionel Richie, and Say You, Say Me. It's Gary here, and it's the Chill Out Masterclass on a Sunday evening. Hope you're doing all right, and I hope you've had a great weekend. Keep it nation easy. More chill out tunes like PM Dawn and Rolling Stones.

0: remember at the time there being outraged that PM Dawn would sample such a classic Spandau Ballet song, but then it turned into a classic in its own right. Set to drift on memory bliss. PM Dawn on the Chill Out Masterclass. It's Nation Easy Radio on a Sunday night with Gary Parker. And still to come, something from Genesis, from the 80s, and from the 90s, Scorpions. 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

0: Ed Sheeran. It's the Chill Out Masterclass, and this is Nation Easy Radio on a Sunday evening. It's Gary Parker. I'm here till midnight tonight with the Chill Out Masterclass. And still to come, I've got Rose Royce, Wishing on a Star, and next from Jan Hammer, Crockett's Theme. Nation Easy
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0: 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And tomorrow morning, Kate Weston will be here for breakfast from 6.
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